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0: 3015, we're still under control. 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

0: Dispatch units responding outside fire, Alderman Road, Giant Oak Court. 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

0: أيضا.
1: Hi guys.
0: Yes, maybe just play. I don't know.
1: Magna, be a clear for quarters.
0: I got you. Thank you.
1: You're welcome. Any time.
0: Thank you.
1: You're welcome. 208.

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2: 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We're not seeing anything at the intersection.
3: Check one.
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0: Stage, psychiatric, 533 Drayton Road, 2012.

0: Rescue 11.
1: Rescue 11.
0: Yes, ma'am. We went to that station about 15 minutes ago. We're actually going to be assignment complete at Lake Wales.
1: Copy. Destination 2100 hours now complete. 2014.

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1: Good.
0: There's going to be a large outside fire off a giant oak.
1: Yeah, I'm going to hit that one.
0: First 24, dispatch.
1: First 24.
0: I'm on scene. I'll give you an updated address in a minute, but I've got a large outside fire. It appears to be burning old trees and some stumps.
2: 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Watch out for outside fire. 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
1: In-route Winter Haven, one patient, one student arrived, 2024. 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
1: Good.
0: We're on scene, single story residential shop structure. 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Delta. Bravo side. Occupant is out. Lord Bob.
1: Copy on scene, single story residential structure. 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
2: 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My God, we're canceling this weekly. 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
0: 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Medic 32, sick person at 610 Belisa Street East, Unit 107B Bravo at Lakeland Hills Center, attack 6, 2037.

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1: 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We're responding for traumatic injury. Great Hammock Fish Camp. 53-year-old male. 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
0: Roberto, 1 piece.
1: Copy in Roberto, 2063.

0: Remember that one. Remember that one. I'm in the air, UTL. Did you only receive just the iPhone alert on it?
1: That's a friend of serve, no response.
0: I copy. Tower 1, Slytherin route, rescue 318, y'all coming from quarters from this direction? Negative. Were y'all coming from quarters?
2: That's affirmative. We have an approximately 2 minute ETA to the state.
0: I got it. Just make sure there's nothing on the boulevard up to 9th Street. Once you confirm that, we'll be ETL. So we'll complete it for that. As fast as I've got nothing down 9th Street, we'll just wait till 318 updates.
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1: Do you think of the boulevard past 9th Street? 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We're UPL, you can cancel the squad. Please.
0: What is that one copy, right?
1: I got myself in tower, please.
0: I'll be all, you can complete from 6.

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1: I'm sorry, can you repeat that?
0: Advise status.
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0: 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Boat is on shore at this time, occurred 2 hours ago.
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0: 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I see flames over the roof.
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0: 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Just advising, 45-year-old male, constant breathing, advising patient having panic attack. 2113.

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Rescue 41, is that you? Rescue 41. Rescue 41, dispatch, will be found, please. 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
0: Is this a third party caller?
1: 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We received the information from LPD.
0: All right, sir. Thank you.
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0: 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We're going to be closer to you.
1: I believe so. We just passed Burnham.
0: Copy. Squad 1, dispatch. I'll take that call. 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
1: 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Are you in a station trying to take under control?
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1: 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Just put in an error.
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0: No one's entering on TAC 6. We're in Route Lakeland Regional with one patient.
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0: 32.
1: My apologies. I told TAC 2 we're in Route Lakeland Regional with one patient.
0: I copy. I'm Route Lakeland, one patient, 2047.

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0: Rescue 37, dispatch. 37. We just rolled up on an accident on Cypress Parkway going westbound. Looks to be possibly one, maybe two vehicles involved. All parties appear to be out and ambulatory. We'll be out assessing.
1: Copy. You have an intersection on Cypress.
0: It's going to be to the left of Station 37 just before reaching it.
1: Tempor, we're going to 1% going.

0: Rescue 37, dispatch.
1: Rescue 37.
0: We're going to be under control on this accident. All parties are denying injuries. There's going to be no patients. However, there is one vehicle disabled in the middle of Cypress Parkway. We're going to remain on scene until law enforcement arrives for traffic control. You can cancel the engine and a battalion chief if they're coming.
1: Copy, 12-1.
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0: Ram 3 dispatch.
1: Haven City.
0: Yes, ma'am. The note say to cancel.
1: Affirmative. Pronos advising report he called an error, advising you to terminate.
0: We're complete.
1: Copy. Break, RC 11.
2: Yes, 11. We copy. Thank you.
1: Both units complete 20 paper. 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
0: 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Medic 31, assault at 1315 14th Street West, Lakeland, Tac 6, 243.

Let's see, man. Good. 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Copy, got it, so.

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0: 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Be advised there is power lines down in front of the occupancy. They're on the fence. Also, you have a hanging wire down close to the structure.
1: Copy, power lines down in front of the occupancy at the fence and in front of the structure.

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0: 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Yes, sir. Your closest hydrant is going to be off King Boulevard off Fort Meade Road. It's going to be King and Garvey in the neighborhood.
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3: Sorry.
2: We're working the fire right now. We got a big miracle on it. We're not missing the trees, but we're making good headway. We're actually in the trailer park. We need to get the equipment next to coming engines.
3: I got the water on the fire. 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We're going to move the knock on the engines.
2: 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I'm out of coming. 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
2: Copy.

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1: I'm on deck with tools, ready to go. I need you to make entry into the building, a concrete building. Give me a primary search and check for extension for me. I was advised by police that it was clear.
0: 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We're coming up on deck. 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

0: Clear control on the ladder one. What's your EPA?
1: We're pulling up on scene now.
0: Come in and park. Yes, come down and park behind Rescue 12. Make sure you're out of the way so we can get Thunder through here.
1: Collider 1, we copy. 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
1: Ladder 1, go ahead, command.
2: Park your apparatus out of the way. 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Full crew. Hunker out. We're rigging.
1: We're coming off. Whole crew's coming on deck off the side.

0: Right, 42. 42, we're completely returning. 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
1: Battalion Center Command.
2: Go for command.
1: I understand you got a working fire, you know, offensive strategy. You got a water on the fire, you got squad 21 going inside for a primary search. That's right, give me a can.
2: That's affirmative. I need one, two more. Ready, red, red. I need two more companies. Ready to go for briefing before we can make entry.
1: I copy, you need two more companies. I run this in command. Johnson, dispatch, you should move this in command.
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0: 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The Citadelka for a primary search and extension report.
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2: Eastern entry, Alpha 5, Par 3. I copy, making Alpha 5, Par 3.
4: Squawk 21 to command.
2: Command, so it's Squawk 21.
4: We have an all clear on the secondary structure, no extension.
2: I copy. 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
4: Squawk 21, go ahead.
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0: We're going to need to come out for Austin. SBA 2-0 coming out the side, par 3.
1: Back up, Ninja 12 is coming out, Alpha 5, par 3 to recycle. Command ladder 1.
2: Ladder 1.
1: If you were to face to face with engine 12 as they exit the structure and take their slots.
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1: Rescue 26, dish that.
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1: Copy,
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0: Commander, ladder 1.
2: We're making entry Alpha 5 R 3 for fire control.
0: No, copy. 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
3: 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Action,
1: just that, copy.

0: Command guys, watch me one.
1: The fire's out. We're transitioning to overhaul.
0: Black Ops fire out. Form an overhaul. Command ladder one.
1: Ladder one, go ahead, Chief.
0: I'm being told the fire's out in the main fire building. Will you go and perform a primary search?
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0: Responding.
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0: Just an update. We got a primary all clear on the main fire building. 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The fire's out there and performing overhaul. 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
0: Commander 27.
7: Go ahead.
0: You were to report the outside on deck.
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0: 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Squad 21 is exiting the structure on Alpha Side, Par 3 for recycle.
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0: Alarm, Haines Danger 1, Haines Danger 2, Haines Danger Time 1, at 301 10th Street South of the Haines Manor, Haines City, TAC 10, 6 after.
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1: 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We're in control with a small trash burn on the side of the house. 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You're under control. 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

0: 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You can leave there for a few of that other search fire coming in, or you can take care of it with bottles.
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1: Press 3 18, medic 16 and Press 3 11 be on paper lane.
0: Air truck 2. Yeah, so you can terminate for command. Head to the other structure fire coming in.
2: Okay, so I'm clearing and going to the other structure fire.
0: That's burner, sir.
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1: Number 26.
0: You have a vehicle crash. You and Caroline.
1: Alright, copy. I'll show you en route. County Line Road and Yule Road. Was a black sports car involved. Looks like it was driving the wrong way and ran into a ditch. Law enforcement's also en route.
0: Thanks for coming.
1: Hello, Master.

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0: 202, we're first out. We're taking that call for rescue too. They're aware.
1: I copy. Medic 222, sick person at 771 at Carpenter's Way, Unit 309 at the Lake Gibson Village, Lakeland Tech 6, 12 after.
2: Berman, the vehicle is still driving and going southbound on County Line now.
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3: 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Right now, it got downgraded to a outside fire. We're still not checking out.

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1: Yeah, go ahead.
0: Yes, sir. Do you want the air truck back en route? I think I cleared out that other car.
1: Negative, we're under control. We're doing the last little bit of mop up. Center 12 system to be leaving to refill, and they're going to turn by station 12 and top off the bottles.
0: Air truck 2, I was cleared for the Winter Haven. Do you still need assistance? Air truck 2, per command, you can return back to station. Air truck 2, can you repeat that again?
2: Air truck 2, you can return back to the station. That's 7 by 0 on control.
0: Okay, so air charge 2 is cleared.
2: That's correct, sir.

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1: 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We're running low on air handling cycles. It's just actually in part 3.
0: 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Exiting part 3 for recycle.

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0: 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It's one of the ones that like to run to work and check for kids or hot spots. None were found.
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4: 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Maybe a commercial fire alarm, advising the name of the business is Esther School. They're showing that the south exit zone 6 was activated with a pull station, 35 after. Into the engine 2, I copy en route for a pull station fire alarm, 964 Wood Avenue at Esther School, 35 after.

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1: That's affirmative.
0: I copy. Show both units complete.
1: 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Both units complete. 36 after.
2: So I see contact under control.
1: Copy. 37 after. Dispatching City Battalion 1.
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1: Yes, sir. We're getting another fire alarm from Haynes Manor at 301 10th Street South.
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2: Is the 301 10th Street South having problems with their fire alarm?
3: 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We talked with the maintenance director. He advised he would try to contact the alarm company.
0: Dispatch.
4: Sure.
0: We're going to need a red cross for two adults, one male, one female. 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
4: Copy.
1: Battalion 1 at 1310 Evergreen Court, Winter Haven, TAC 10, 38 after. Anyone dismissed? Medic 31.
5: In that Lakeland location.
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5: In that Lakeland location.
1: 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In that Lakeland, 30 and after. Chain City Engine 1, we were unable to make any contact with key holders.

0: 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All forces are on scene for control.
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2: 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We're in fast. 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
3: 222, en route to Lakeland, one patient.
2: Hi, copy, en route Lakeland, 40 after.
4: To the building and to the power on control panel, stating all systems are normal.
2: Hi, copy. So you have the fire, the alarm company has confirmed the address.
4: That's 564 Wood Avenue.
2: That's affirmative.
4: Copy that. There hasn't been a fire alarm here.
5: Two 39s on our control, I just 39s complete.

0: Julie.
1: New city engine 2 complete, 41 after. Medic 231.
2: 231, we'll be responding with one patient, one firefighter rider.
1: I copy, responding with the firefighter rider, 41 after. I copy, 41 after.

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0: Warner at Lakeland, 42 after.
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0: 320 engine 20, stage of discretion, we're facing at 2009 Laguna Drive, Lost Attack 5, 44 after.
1: Hey, City Battalion 1.
0: Hey, City Battalion 1.
1: I just talked to the maintenance manager. They're arriving on scene ASAP to fix the alarm. It is not functioning. They understand that they're going to have to contact by phone if there's going to be an emergency. You can put me as on the complete.
0: I copy. Confirming all other calls that come in, we can just cancel them out unless contact made by you.
1: That's affirmative.
0: I copy. Thank you.
2: Hey, City Engine 1.
0: Hey, City Engine 1.
2: We live inside the building and outside the building. We see no signs of any smoke or fire or any signs of any alarm malfunctioning. You can show us the police.
0: I copy. Tech 9 will be clear and on monitor 45 after.
1: I think the guy changed his list.
3: Checking.
1: Okay, just got there. Under control.
3: Contact under control, 45 after.

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0: 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Time is over via Somers, please. 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
0: 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We put more Haven Engine 4 on this call. 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
1: 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John.

0: 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Union 12 is going to remain on scene until Duke Energy arrives. 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
1: 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We are en route to celebration.
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1: Copy, show you're responding for a smoke investigation, Circle K 39834, Highway 27, in reference to white smoke near Pump 1. 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
1: Hey, City Battalion 1, go ahead.
0: Yes, our law enforcement arrived on scene right before we did, advising the mulch on fire. They were attempting to put it out.
2: Hey, City Lab 3, dispatch.
0: Hey, City Lab 3.
2: We got one tiny area of mulch on fire. PD's already put it out. You can get the Lansing Battalion 1 shows under patrol.
0: I copy. Hansi Battalion 1 copy.

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1: 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Going back to.
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Viceline A. Time to complete returning from Lakeland. Captain, please return from Lakeland. What's the

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1: RC-20, we're still at Celebration. We'll be clearing soon. We just got a bed.
0: Copy. Delay referencing bed. We'll be clearing momentarily. Go on.
1: Copy, complete. Anyway, go on.

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1: 4-7.
0: Locator for complete. We'll see if that's
1: it. Copy. We'll do complete systems. This is only 2-2. Thanks. Stay to the drive. 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
1: Copy. 29A, call just came in for your zone for medical alarm at 500 Avenue Elton Lima Northwest, Unit 901.
0: Who's going to text? I'm responding.
1: Thank you. I appreciate it. 220. Medic 29, when evident in 4, medical alarm at 500 Avenue, Elton Lima Northwest, Unit 901, at the Catholic Department, Winter Haven, Tax 7, 220.

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1: 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I'll be looking for responding. Project accident, Fulton Parkway, eastbound,

0: See, there's more Battalion 3, a single vehicle versus the wall. Driver's currently passed out.
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0: 231. 231. 231, we'll be complete. 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
1: 234.
0: Just confirming, is this head on the full parkway headed westbound?
1: Eastbound, sir.
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1: 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Has happened 4 times tonight, no smoke running scene. 332. Sir, attack 8.
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0: alarm when it ended 2, when it ended 4. When it ended
1: 34 dispatch. 294. We arrived on scene. There's too many police cars in the way. Another glitchy accident. It's calling a size up. I'll call up one as we approach. 10-4.
2: We're about one dispatch. 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What was the attack channel?
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2: 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One special route.
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1: We're down close to 360 here, and appears to be nobody here. Do you have a contact, or are they living here?
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0: It's 10 for 26. 6, go ahead, sir. We're still investigating, trying to get contact right now. There's 360, nothing found. Appears to be nobody here. We don't hear any audible. No smoke, no fire, so we're under control at this time.
1: I copy.
2: I'm Jay Spice. If you would, confirm the address and their location, please.
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0: Yes, they come back around.

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0: We also with ATV, he's going to take us to another location on the property. He says going off and off the show. We're going to go investigate that section.
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0: Engine 10 approach. 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There's a second house, I believe, on the compound. Small single story residential, nothing showing. Those of you.
1: Copy. Second house on the compound, nothing showing. Nothing.

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0: Joe's transporting one to Bartow.
1: Transporting one to Bartow, 34.

0: 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And Sam, we're investigating. I believe it's a smoke detector problem. At this time, nothing found.
1: Six, I copy. Faulty smoke detector. Great, bad six dispatch. You can show me complete. Available?
2: Copy complete. This one.

0: 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The report is advising a vehicle ran off the road into bushes near this intersection. I'm still waiting for further.
1: 3, I copy, ma'am. And insurance markers on it?
0: That's affirmative. They're aware.
1: Copy that. Thank you.
0: You're welcome.

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0: 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It's going to be battery issue, smoke detector. 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

0: 209 dispatch.
1: Medic 209.
0: 209, you can show us on scene. There is one vehicle off in the bushes. It's unknown if there's anyone in the vehicle. We'll advise if there's anyone in the vehicle when we get up.
1: I copy, 409.
0: Medic 209, just...
1: Medic 209.
0: Yes, ma'am, you can show us complete. We were waved off of our show, PD. There's no one in the vehicle. They fled the scene.
1: I copy, break battalion 6, you copy.
2: 6, I copy. You show me complete, please.
1: Copy, Beth, yes, complete, 409.

0: And a 17.
1: And a 17.
0: Heard the notes. Are you advising there's possibly two patients involved? Copy. You made a second rescue and advise Battalion 4, please.
1: Copy requesting second rescue, Battalion 4, where? 410.

0: Medic 209, backing up. Rescue 5 in place of Rescue 17, the time for be on stage. For the assault at 3279 North Avenue, Eagle Lake, Tech 7, 411.
1: Age.
2: 411.

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1: Okay.
0: You should be in route to stage.
1: In route to stage, all 3279 North Avenue, Fort Holt.
0: Battalion 4.
2: As you're stating that the assailant 14 spies on L, a 8-year-old child, so I requested you on this call.
0: I copy. 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

0: 17.
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1: Officer.
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1: That far, copy. 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
0: Copy, break. 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

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Crystal Lake, Texas, 4390.

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1: 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I show you en route for a lift assist at Valencia States at 3325 Highway 98 South for lot number 751.

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0: 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It's the same phone number.
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I copy. 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Overdose, 600 Saddlebag Lane. 28-year-old male, unintentional overdose, 605.

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0: Pressure 61 dispatch, moving to stage for this call.
1: Rescue 61, stage at discretion, referencing overdose. Law enforcement, happy this call, over. The 39s also have this call, referencing report he is calling from out of state, referencing a friend possibly overdosing. Report he does not know and cannot confirm actual location of patient at this time.
0: Rescue 61 copy, is human killer responding?
1: Copy, break, rescue 45. 45. Do you copy additional?
2: My apologies, negative.
1: Rescue 45, you and Dundee 61 are on a call for an overdose. Law enforcement copied this call over to Fire EMS. Also copied the same call to the 39s in Crystal Lake area, referencing reportee is from out of state and advising that friend is overdosing, does not know the actual or cannot confirm the address that the friend who is overdosing is at, only can advise that they're in Winter Haven. Law enforcement copied over this call, so stage at your discretion.
2: Thank you.
1: You're welcome. Break. Rescue 23.
3: Rescue 23.
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0: Rich, we're going
1: to... Rich, where are you
0: guys? Yes, I'm already staging for this call.
1: Advise stage at discretion.
0: Copy. We'll be stationed there.
1: Copy stage in the area of defending.
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1: Copy Rescue 51, staging as well as defending.

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1: 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There's nothing found. If there's nothing else, as far as an address in our zone, both units should be complete.
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0: Both units are out.
1: I copy. Both units en route for an unknown problem at 2209 Weber Street. The report is advising patients in the bathroom not responding, and they're unable to get the door open to the patient.

dispatched to Rescue 37, Haines City, Medic Rescue 1. You guys can terminate at your discretion. Law enforcement's advising, made contact, advising patient possibly at Point Santa Hospital.

0: Rescue 37, correction. Affirmative, Rescue 37, Haines and Mac, Rescue 1. Law enforcement advised that they made contact with somebody advising they're at Poinciana Hospital, but our call has different notes on it.
1: Alright, copy. Just to confirm, the patient's already at a hospital.
0: Stand by one.

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1: fish fantastic.

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1: 8-0-3-1, go ahead.
0: If notes are confirming they are out of zone, you can go ahead and clear.
1: Copy.
2: Dispatch.
1: 229, go ahead.
2: You're off.
1: Copy, have you responded?
3: Two thirty nine.
1: 100 is female, not conscious, but is breathing. 6 to 9 hours. Dispatch Rescue 37, you copy that traffic is not going to be in our jurisdiction.
4: I copy. We're going to remain staging.
1: 10-4.

0: 29, go ahead.
1: Both units under control. Transporting shortly.
0: Copy, under control.
2: 37, just to confirm, is this, did you say, is this call in our zone or no longer in our zone?
0: They're advising it's not going to be in the zone.
2: I copy. You can show us complete.
0: 10-4.

0: Is that Rescue 37?
1: 37, guys.
0: 37, my apologies. It's going to be in your zone. It's going to be at Lassiter and Cypress Parkway.
1: Sorry, copy.
0: Thank you to Rescue 1.
1: Thank you, Rescue 1.
0: Did you cover that traffic? It's going to be on Lassiter and Cypress Parkway, which is in our zone.
2: No state of stage, but the office says all of these on scene.
1: Hey, so you're showing that copy. Do you still need us attached to this call?
0: That's affirmative.
1: Copy.

0: Exactamente, sí, de sí, por la coña, sí, no sé qué. Go ahead.
1: Hey, Rob, I want to hear the location. I want to see the writer.
0: Copy, and right, want to hear.

0: 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Go ahead.
1: Complete. Put us on that 650 call, clear 185.
0: Copy. What name is your 5? You copy traffic?
1: 185, our copy complete. Thank you, Scotland.

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1: 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It's going to be a 6-month old male with breathing problems. 7-12.

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0: We're on scene of two vehicles, moderate damage out of the roadway. Occupants outside of the vehicle, to the south.
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1: 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We're still checking this one out. Engine 18-4.
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1: This is SNZ Medic Rescue 1037 at this time. Our law dispatch is waiting on Osceola dispatch to get back with them reference to this call.
0: Yes, and 29 is back on 2 covering.
1: Covering 1040. You want Rescue 37?
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1: 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You and Rescue 37 can go ahead and clear. When Osceola calls back, Polk County will dispatch. They'll copy the call back over here.
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0: 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But Glenn, it was great working with you all those years up in Bat One. 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
2: 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Temper, everyone, same traffic.
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Andrew 3, go ahead. That's affirmative, sir. 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I have your route for a sick person. 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
1: At 807. Medic 29, Winter Haven Squad 1, difficulty breathing at 7 days, 11236 Street Northwest, Winter Haven, Dark 7, 807.

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0: 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It's going to be at 7 days at 1123 6th Street Northwest. It's going to be a reference to a 50-year-old male, conscious and breathing, 809 hours.

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0: 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Repeat traffic, please. 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
2: That's 6 and route.
1: The 96 around for vehicle accident, Polk Street and Baker Avenue North. It's going to be a vehicle versus pedestrian, 59-year-old male, conscious and breathing.

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It's coming from a private caller advising it's coming from the bedroom. Unknown the reason at this time, 832 hours.

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0: 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No hazards. We're turning the scene over to them.
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2: 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Do you have updates from all persons on scene?
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1: 218, you have traffic report.
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2: Yes, sir, the access on Horse Lake River Road is going to be closed. Gates been disconnected, you're going to have to go down on Thompson Perfect Site.
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2: 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It's going to be a female in the median, a few blocks from this intersection per SO. They should be on scene. Not going to do.
0: Put it in 3, go ahead. Copy complete.
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0: Alright, that one is fetch.
1: What name is that one? You have a low volume, sir.
0: My apologies. Can you hear me now?
1: Loud and clear, sir. Thank you.
0: Okay, I've been seeing the notes that says cancel fire calls and burglary alarm. Is that correct?
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0: 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Do you want to break away to take this call?
1: Negative. We're going to be very north of that call, so there's 25 and a half a seat.
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0: 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Is there an update?
1: No, at this time, law enforcement is about to be on scene.
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1: FI responding.
2: FI responding to the drowning at 514, Topelo, circle. We got a 2-year-old drowned 10 minutes ago out of the water now, per the caller at 955.
0: Copy complete, Mr. 18, stand by.
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0: 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You contact under control. You can cancel law enforcement.
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1: 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About his phone fell off the vehicle. There's going to be no accident, sir.
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1: Dispatch, all incoming units, it's going to be 9 minutes for air care. 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
1: Two eighteen. 218,
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3: Who is responding?
2: I have you responding for a elevator malfunction at 2131 Prado Drive. They're advising occupants are inside of the elevator. It's going to be stuck. 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
2: 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We do have one transformer that has burned up on the grass. I'll provide you with a pole number in a second.
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3: 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We're complete. We can take any calls on our phone.
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0: Tower 33.
4: Pole number 858-1006.
0: We have 858-1066 for the pole number.
4: That's affirmative.
0: Copy. We'll get it handled.
4: 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We're moving on to the next address. Can you send us the address, Sergeant Brown, please?
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1: Matthew, dispatch.
0: Matthew.
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1: Tower 33.
0: Yes, ma'am. In reference to our previous call, do you have a ticket in for Duke?
1: That's what we're doing, getting Duke for your previous call.
0: I got you. Advise them that part of the remaining pieces of the transformer on the pole is still active, does have flames on.
1: Copy all of them.

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1: Launch the helicopter. We're going to use Velocita Elementary as a landing zone. 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
0: It's going to be Air Care 4, LZ, Hulk LZ-1. They should be on this air listening. Air Care 4, are you still listening?
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0: Rescue 30.
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0: I have you responding at 10:07.

0: He's a 33 battalion chief.
1: Got that too.
0: Chief, what helicopter we got? Airman.
1: Should be Air Care. We're gonna land it at Velocita Elementary. I'm heading that way now.
0: We have the weight of the mother is 103 pounds. Can you check if she can fly with the child?
1: Back to copies.

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1: You're welcome. Engine 37, just want to make you aware that your call is possibly related to the power outage that's in the area from Pine Ridge and Ronald Reagan. It's been turned over to TECO just in case.
0: Copy, thank you. Thank you, Cody.
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0: Yes, ma'am. Is there another call in our zone we can take?
1: Bye-bye.

0: 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There's a call that you may be closer to. It's going to be at 2131 Prado Drive. It's in 20th area.
1: 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We'll be around.
0: Copy. 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
0: Repeat.
2: Engine 37 is on scene at this call that you en route to. You can go ahead and terminate.
0: I copy. Have they removed the occupants from the elevator?
2: 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Dispatching Engine 37. They just got on scene, sir. I doubt it. Stand by, sir.
0: We'll remain en route. What's the name of the
2: 10-4.

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It's going to be at 412 Omaha Street North. It's going to be a reference to a 32-year-old female, conscious and breathing, 10 to 2 hours.

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1: 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It's going to be a Delta Low seizure at 2424 San Mine Road. 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
1: 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I have both units responding for a fall at 3138 Vice Road Court. 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
1: Hi, 22.
0: You're not the HDA North Lake,
1: huh? I'm not the HDA North Lake, I'm 1046.
0: Press 37.
2: 37.
0: We got the view all the way around the 37.
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0: 202 Shepherd Road and Ferris Drive. Could there be a driver slumped over the vehicle at the entrance of the church? Yes, I was on scene.
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1: 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Rescue 37 has been responding to 1 for 12 minutes. 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
2: 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I'll see if I can get some further.

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0: 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The updated location is going to be Lincoln and Quincy, Lincoln and Quincy Street.
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1: You show me a rock.
2: Scenic Highway North and Highway 630 West. Getting stuck in a sewer drain. Everybody's on Highway.
1: Repeat.
2: Advising a kitten is found stuck in a sewer drain. The caller advised is on Scenic Highway of Highway 17 and County Road 540.
1: I copy, thank you.
2: You're welcome. Just to let you know, Frostwood, we do have AC coming to the call, too. Engine 13.
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0: 6, we're still not past I-4 yet. 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
1: 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Dispatch medic 222.
2: 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Do you want law enforcement en route for this call?
3: 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If not, then I think we'll get there.
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1: Which are you want? That's how you want in Route Highway 98 North and I-4 eastbound. They're advising it's going to be the eastbound off-ramp. Unknown injuries. Trouble alert. Dispatch back to Battalion 1. You could terminate. Medic 222, you could terminate. No injuries.
2: 222.
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2: Copy, thank you. 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
1: 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They're going to be on that now.
2: Anybody
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1: 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Dispatch Battalion 2, Battalion 5 taking the call. 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
1: 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Battalion 5 dispatch. Battalion 5. I'll be assignment complete. Complete at 1231. Yes, sir.
0: 37, we copy.
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3: 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Thank you.
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0: Heavy echo from... Static 215. Max 26. 341 to Winter Haven. Max 1 to Winter Haven, 1241.
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0: Medic 329.
2: 329 is finally complete.
0: I'll be complete at 1241.
3: 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I'll be standing down, run control here.
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0: I copy.
1: Dispatch the injured twin there, advising the lightning strike was very close to the building. 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
2: 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Thank you.

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0: 23, 29 dispatch.
1: 329, go ahead.
0: I'm seeing on the cat notes that we can cancel. Is that confirmed?
1: Stand by. Affirmative, sir. You can go ahead and terminate. Going to heavy engine 5, you copy that traffic?
0: Copy that. Show's available. Thank you.
1: You're welcome. Going to heavy engine 5, you copy traffic to terminate?
2: I copy you. Show me all three.
1: Copy. Step forward.

0: はいはい。
1: That's the negative. I thought you advised you was on scene. I can go ahead and clear you, sir.
0: Yes, ma'am. Please. No patience.
1: 10-4.

0: request key time 3, ladder time 3, difficulty breathing, 7807, Mather Road, North Texas. Rescue 6, engine 6, back pain, 7172, Pebble Pass, Loop Tax 6, 34.
1: Rescue 23, ladder 23, responding, 7807, Mather Road North, 1314. Engine 6.
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1: Responding. 7172, Pebble Pass, Loop, 1314.
0: AJ.
3: Yes, Roger.
0: That's affirmative. Can you advise what reference to a fall or...

0: 216, go ahead. 216, we're just calling a trauma alert. We're going to be by ground Lakeland shortly.
1: Copy.
0: Person on the 916 today.
1: Copy. I'll 16. Negative 16 is going to be reference to a fall.

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1: Please, go ahead.
0: It's right here. You can try off complete.
1: Copy complete. 1317 hours.

0: 209's on scene. 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That 6 can terminate at his discretion.
1: I copy that 6. Dispatch and touch.
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2: 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We'll advise.
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2: Is that the engine 18?
0: Engine 18, don't hit this one.
2: Engine 18, there's going to be a sick person calling your zone at 393 San Jose Drive. Do you want to break away to take that call?
0: Sure.
2: 10-4.

0: Pick by the end of 17.
1: 17.
0: 17 is lost. Law enforcement still needed for this call.
2: And the guy on the motorcycle was struck, knocked off his motorcycle, but this, at this time he's not wanting treatment.
3: I copy, 13.

0: 209, dispatch. We'll pick that up for 9.
1: I'm sorry, what unit was this? I had traffic with Barto.
0: 209, we'll pick the call up for 9, they already know.
1: I copy. It's going to be a white vehicle in the parking lot. Advises the male been in the vehicle for the last 3 hours, slumped over. 14 is there.
2: Battalion 4, go ahead.
3: Battalion 4, go ahead.
2: They're out.
3: Battalion 4, you're going to be en route to a Delta level hemorrhage. It's going to be a 393 San Jose Drive. It's going to be a reference to an 82-year-old male, conscious and breathing, 14 on 1 hours.

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4: 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I will be in Rockville. 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
1: You don't have another medic unit coming, do you?
2: Affirmative.
1: 10-4, I didn't hear it. We got a third patient.
2: 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I was advised by 236.
1: Copy, thank you.
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2: Rescue 6.
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3: 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We're canceled by SO. Keep covering zone.
2: 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Dispatch rescue 24.
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0: Velotrome alert. The helicopter can fly. 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
1: Copy. Battalion 4, go ahead.
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5: 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We'll have to get about 7.
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0: actually going to be on tax 7.
1: Okay. Gotcha. 5501, please.
0: 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Safety 501, go ahead.
1: I haven't seen a vehicle, please.
0: 10-4.
2: Alright, 7.
0: Battalion 7, go ahead.
2: Just confirm you have me responding.
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0: Yes, sir. It's going to be a vehicle accident with heavy damage. 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They got a heli on standby.
2: Understood.
3: 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That we need blood.
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2: Understood.
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2: Drive dispatch, I'm sorry, can you repeat that?
0: The homeowner was grilling. 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
0: 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It's 39 zone. 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
0: Lieutenant Seven was hailing you.
2: 9-7 command. Airman 2 out of 3 is most likely command though as well. Just want to give you heads up. We've got heavy thunderstorms to the south.
1: Yeah, I copy. I don't think any of them are going to fly.
0: Dispatch command, just so you're aware, all helis declined due to weather.
1: I copy. We'll ground transport.
0: 10-4.

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0: 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Residents are out of the structure, making contact with them at this time, investigating.
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1: Sorry, Jeff.
0: Resin's all clear. They were grilling outside. Shows the time to complete.
1: Okay, Glenn, I'm on 14 Victor.

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2: 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It's going to be a residential fire alarm, came in at 1431 thereby. We're still getting additional information about where the alarm is going off at 1435 in the structure.
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1: 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Okay, Mansion 4, go ahead.
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1: 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Select TAC 74 a seizure at Walmart 2120 Highway 92 West.
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1: Rescue 421 seizure 2120 Highway 92 West, Walmart, TAC 74254.

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0: 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Everything's okay.
1: 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We will continue to take information.
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0: 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Không thể we can take any calls on our show. 232. Currently. 15 of them. 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
0: 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I didn't notice you were available.
1: 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We heard someone's drop at the station, but no call came through.
0: Oh, you can actually disregard. My apologies.
1: 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We're available.
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1: Responding.
0: Be in at the stage at this time. It's going to be at 115 Bingham Street East. They're advising there's a woman down on the ground and that a male moved her out of the way so she can get he can get in a vehicle and leave. We're still trying to get further at this time.
1: I've got you. We'll be in at the stage. Thank you.
0: Rescue 42, Ladder 42, Overdose, 1005 Circle Drive, Northridge, SAC 51511.
1: Ladder 42, both units responding.
2: All units are calling for the overdose at 1005 Circle Drive. Your patient is going to be...
0: Dispatch unit is responding to Highway 27 and Highway 544 East. At this time, we've made contact. They're advising three vehicles involved. One's going to be a red Jeep, a white SUV, and a black SUV. Unknown injuries.
1: Where
0: they are advising it's going to be in the northbound lane of Highway 27.

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1: 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What's the lead
0: car result? Complete retraining, 15-16.
2: Where are the next two dispatch?
3: Where are you, Engine 10?
2: Where are the area attempting to locate?
3: I copy. Just so you guys, one of the callers did state that it was going to be north of this intersection in the middle lane. Thank you. What's time for?
4: What's time for, sir?
3: What's time for?
2: 115,000. Go ahead and put me on a record 17 call.
3: I copy the interactive state.

0: What's that for, dispatch?
1: What's that for?
0: Interesting. One patient laying in the road. Awesome. What's that she's doing for her?
1: That for, I'm sorry, you have low volume. Can you repeat?
0: You can show me on scene. One patient in the road. She's alerted for her.
1: I copy. I'm seeing one patient in the road, alert, moving around, 1518.

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1: 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Dispatch letter 23.
0: Letter 23.
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4: 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We're going to check south of the intersection. 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
3: 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Medic 216.
2: It's going to be south of the intersection, heading northbound. You show me on scene, it'll be 3 vehicles, minor damage, will have done.
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0: This is actually Winter Haven 2. Can you guys which lanes are going to be blocked at this time off of Highway 27?
1: They are fine.
0: What name of that one?
2: Currently going to have three patients. Should be DLS.
0: I copy. Do you want another medic then?
3: Yes, ma'am. You can send one in route, please.
0: 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What lanes are blocked?
4: Middle lanes, northbound, just south of the intersection.
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1: โอเคค่ะ
0: วันนี
1: ้ Copy that on tag 7
0: 3:45
2: First responding vehicle accident, Highway 27 and Highway 544 East. They're going to be south of this intersection in the northbound middle lane, 1525.

0: been at the hospital to provide you that information?
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0: Stand by when I'll ascertain.

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1: 34, that's what I want to see, standing.
0: Transporting ACU, standing 1527.
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0: You're welcome.
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0: 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Engine 38. Yes, ma'am. Did you provide an ETA?
1: Negative, they didn't.
0: What is this?

0: I-42, Rescue 42, I'm going to preamp you off this call, and you have another call in your zone for back pain at 50989 Highway 27, lot number 260. Engine 38, dispatch. Engine 38. Yes, ma'am. Was that traffic for us? Negative. I copy, thank you.
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1: 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Massive bedroom smoke detector going off at 1539.

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2: 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Vehicle accident, Highway 27, Highway 544 East, exit.
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1: Battalion 1, this is not going to be a stabbing. 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
1: Have you responding? 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Just got off of treatment. Blood pressure is 211 over 115 at 1639.
0: We're going to be complete.
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1: 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We have a 23-minute ETA.
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0: 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We're going to divert to the cardiac arrest. 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

0: 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I should probably take.
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2: Yeah, it's complete returning from Heart of Florida.
0: 45, so attack 5 for a full at 1657 Denali Street.
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0: Back 7, I have you responding. You're for the water rescue at 740 Keene Road. 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Caller advised that the boat is in a sandbar and people in the water. Two people at this time in the water. Davenport, Kathy, go after traffic.
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3: Battalion 3, Station 39 responding. 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

0: is Hunt Rescue 46. 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
2: I'm going to go ahead and go complete with Bat 5 on the call. 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

0: 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Is law enforcement attached to this call? We're staging now.
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2: Control is on scene.
1: On scene at 17.
0: Press 36 dispatch, are we good to go on scene?
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3: Medic 34.
0: Medic 34.
3: Complete, returning zone.
0: Complete, returning zone, you know.
4: We have fire in the left hand occupancy. I'm going to be establishing command, pulling issue quarter for primary search fire control. Complete the offensive strategy.
2: I copy, small single story apartment complex, fire in the occupancy, command established, pulling into three quarters, 1702.
5: Battalion 45.
2: Battalion
5: 45.
2: Yeah. Battalion 4, I'm sorry, you had low volume, can you repeat?
5: Show me on scene.
2: Thank you, unseen. 1702.
6: Frenchie 39, level 1.
2: Level 1, 1602.
6: Battalion 4 to rescue 39, go on deck. Battalion 4, command. Battalion 4, command.
7: Three and go.
6: Okay, you have a working fire in a concrete block laundry room. Well, an inch three-quarter hand line for primary search fire control. You've got rescue 39 on deck. Is this correct if you can?
7: Correct. 360 has just been completed. No other hazards. Appears all occupants are out of that. President's there. No other needs currently other than manpower in second line. Maybe water source.
6: I copy. I'll take command. That way you can go work in the view with your crew. Battalion 45, show me the civic command.
0: They're still on the line. I'll make sure it gets turned over.
6: Command, dispatch, water on the fire.
2: Water on the fire, 1704.
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0: 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We're going to be under control. Frostproof is going to put in the water, and they're going to assist them. 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
1: Confirming you were trying to call?
0: Yes, ma'am. Just confirming, you have both people out of the water in your boat, correct?
1: And 4.
0: Thank you so much.
2: 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Thank you.
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1: I just left.
0: Yeah, I probably heard the traffic with Marine 1. Both individuals are out of the water inside the boat. We're still under control.
1: Probably started 1740.

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0: Copy, Jeff, staging. 1724.
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0: Canyon 12, Frost River Press, Marine 1. What's your status?
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1: 17 dead,

Engine 24, brush 24, between chief 1 outside fire, I-4 westbound, exit 28, TAC 11, 1734.

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0: 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It was a female who confirmed the address, disconnected. 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
1: 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Are we going to stage this call?
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0: Grandpa.
1: Andrew 39.
0: Yes, ma'am. Please show us how to serve for decon temporarily.
1: So far.

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0: Depending for you responding to a fire alarm, it's going to be a 25-13 inch report. It's coming back as a audible 6 to 911 indicating smoke, no further, 17 to 58 hours.
1: Eddie Cray, Battalion 3.
0: That's Battalion 3. Andrew 28 was calling you.
2: Where are you going?
1: Hey, Chief, they got us and Engine 5 on it. If Ladder 35 is available, we can go with Ladder 35.
2: They just came in. I'll get them running it. 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
0: 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I don't believe we're going to have anybody here at the house. You can go ahead and terminate all units.
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0: 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End of 36. You can go ahead and terminate.
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0: Hot scene. 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Will advise on entries. 1853.
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1: Medic 209.
0: We're so far as on scene, can you please have them confirm the address? We're at the address that we were given, but there's no one here.
1: I copy. Stand by.

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0: All right, sweetheart.
1: And Helen.
0: Thank you, sweetheart.
1: See you tonight.
0: That's
1: nation 1911.

0: That is interesting.
1: Station contact. Both units under control.
0: Station contact, both units under control, 1913.

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1: 32, we're complete. 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
0: I copy complete. You're clear for quarters. Thank you.

0: 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Sick person, 412 Century Boulevard, Auburndale, TAC 71916. Rescue 12, go ahead.
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1: Port of control, we're going to be transporting momentarily.
0: Copy, thank you.
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0: We're complete return of two.
1: Complete 1926.
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1: Medic 202.
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0: 229, we're going to be complete from our eyes. Are there any calls in our zone?
1: That's negative. You're clear for quarters.
0: 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Back to you.

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0: Structure fire for Medic 231, Rescue 24, Battalion 1, Battalion 3, Ladder 35, Engine 24, Engine 39, Ladder 23, Tender 23, Air Truck 2, Safety 501, 1918, Josephine Street, Lakeland, TAC 8, 1936.

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0: Matt 3 is responding.
1: Copy, I have you responding for structure fire 1918 Josephine Street. 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

0: That one is touching route.
1: Battalion 1, I have you in route for structure fire 191A Josephine Street. It's going to be in reference to a single mobile home with reported odor of smoke. We have no reported injuries or entrapment. Caller's advising the odor is coming from the roof and back bedroom. Continue to stand by for additional updates, 1937.
2: Standard 23 is just on it.
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0: Attached to the structure fire, show us responding.
1: Copy, how are you responding? That's 38. Dispatch all responding units, please be advised of reference updates. Electric company has been notified with no ETA provided at this time. Reporting advice, all occupants have exited the residence.
2: Medic 216. 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
1: Thanks to the engine one.
0: Responding.
1: Thanks to the engine one, responding, chest pain. Notes advising hidden lake subdivision. 15-year-old male, constant breathing feels odd from throat to chest. 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
0: Rest
1: 37.
0: Just responding.
1: Responding, chest pain, Hidden Lake subdivision, no advising, 15-year-old male, constant breathing, feeling odd from throat to chest. 1944.

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1: 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And that's a Wildwood subdivision off of Pipkin.
0: 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New medic 202, battalion 6, battalion 4, ladder 15, engine 2, engine 8, engine 28, tender 15, air truck 38, safety 502, 1415, Miracle Drive, Lakeland, TAC 9, 1949.
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4: Battalion 4 dispatch. I copy Bat 3. You should make a plea.
2: Copy. Battalion 3 responding. Battalion 4 complete. Thank you.
0: Dispatch Battalion 1, be advised, our CAD system is currently down. We're operating under pen and paper. There's going to be delay in service. If you could have your units mark themselves on scene and complete.
1: M4 will do.
0: Copy, thank you, sir. TAC 3 complete, 1951.
2: ECC's CAD is also going down. My notes are advising that the structure fire at 1415 Marigold Drive, advising small oven on fire, no people inside. Nothing further at this time, referencing CAD. IC 25.
1: What they have.
0: I copy, stand by, 931.
1: Hey, 20, or Chris, 39, go look at Plateau, somewhere off the corner of Plateau, I believe somebody was running.
3: Okay, copy, we'll circle around and go back to Plateau. 23.1, we're on Plateau now, we'll just investigate it.
1: Info.
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1: Good.
0: Sir, confirming yourself and Heavy 9 are going to the Marigold Drive.
1: That's right.
0: Copy. Heavy 9 is showing on the Josephine Street. We'll attempt to clear them off and put them on the Marigold Drive.
1: I copy. We were side by side, and I flagged them to take this car with me.
0: Copy, sir. Next street.
2: Heavy 9, we're on Tag 9. Copy, all additional. Wait,
0: destination 1954.
3: Rescue, there's no need to enter one. What's the location for y'all?
1: That one is
0: the Italian one.
1: I'm currently on the scene of that. Josephine Street. Was that just redispatch?
0: Negative, sir. We didn't have a second battalion chief, but also be aware that we're having CAD issues, so times are not going to be correct in the call three.
1: No problem. You can stand down any other incoming. Myself and 24 that's on scene can handle. We can go ahead and stand down 39 and 23.
0: I copy. 39, ladder 23, battalion 4, air truck 2, copy.
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1: Time Heavy 9 is going in to try to extinguish the fire in the oven.
0: Heavy 9 going in to extinguish fire in the oven, 1961.

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1: Alright, go ahead.
0: The fire's been extinguished in the oven. 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We're under control.
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2: 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I have you in route for a fire alarm at 8308 Osceola Polk Line Road in Laughlin. 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